0: And like always, following the first track here on this week's show, we're going to jump into our news segment right now, and then we'll be back later on with some more great Canadian hip-hop throughout the hour. Hey everyone, welcome back to Views from the 902, here on the airwaves of The Blend, CIOE 97.5 FM. I am Marcus Grover, and like always, we will have some great Canadian hip-hop coming up throughout this hour, from 9 until 10 p.m. Atlantic Standard Time. But just before that, we're going to jump into our news segment right now, here on this week's show, covering a fair bit of local and some music-related news as we come back from this weekend. And first, a story that everyone is talking about. I just want to mention as well, this story does contain some disturbing language and details. And well, this is the news that two Nova Scotia universities are now condemning a sign that was displayed at an off-campus property in Antigonish on the weekend, saying it perpetuated rape culture. Tara Taylor, a professor at St. Francis Xavier University, posted a photo of the sign on social media Friday, which said, as I quote, "Drop-off zone, Acadia girlfriends." The sign appeared during the university's annual homecoming celebrations. Taylor says the sign was taken down Saturday morning, but it was displayed again that night. A statement from St. FX president Andrew Haken says the university ensured the sign was taken down again, adding that the sign's message was degrading and deeply concerning. Meanwhile, Acadia University in Wolfville issued a statement on Sunday saying the sign encouraged sexual violence against its students. "When I saw it, it felt like a slap in the face," Taylor said in an interview today. "I just thought it was incredibly tone-deaf." And I certainly agree, very, very tone-deaf, especially with everything going on right now in the media, even outside of universities here in Nova Scotia. We've heard very, very disturbing news from the United States about Cornell University, and it's no secret that there's been many universities in Canada, even here in Nova Scotia, and far beyond North America as well, where we've seen a culture like this that is just completely unacceptable and has gone on far too long. And it's unfortunate to see things like this continue, and I think this is very much one of those cases as well about reading the room. I mean, I don't know who thought it was a good idea to put a sign up like this, but clearly they didn't have any remorse. Clearly they weren't going to listen because the sign was then displayed again. So, as I mentioned, I do not blame people for being outraged. And I'd also be interested to see if we'll have any more updates regarding this past today. I know this was on an off-campus house, but I'd be interested to see what will happen going forward, because having a sign like this up, as it's mentioned, I've already said it once, but very, very tone-deaf indeed, especially with everything going on across the world right now, and just this sort of boys-will-be-boys culture that we've seen at so many universities and we've continued to see. It's just unacceptable. And it's something that needs to have a stop put to it. And I'm glad to see that in this case, the sign was taken down and people are outraged, because people should be outraged and people should start to be outraged at things like this. We can't let a boys will be boys culture like this go on for so long without there being any sort of accountability, especially with all that we're seeing in the media nowadays. Well, in some other news, police across the province are warning the public of an ongoing scam where fraudsters are tricking people into converting their money into gold. According to a statement from the Nova Scotia RCMP, the emerging scam sees the bad actors pretending to be police officers, and victims are contacted by scammers who tell them they are part of a fraud department of a major bank. The victims are then told their money is at risk from hackers and are told they should buy gold from a legitimate online dealer in Canada using their savings and investments. RCMP said the fraudsters go on to ask the victim to then hand that gold over to a police officer for safekeeping. The scammers are producing fake badges to the victims when they meet and take the gold. The release notes that similar incidents have been reported in other parts of the country. "Police will not take financial instruments from people for safekeeping, just as banks will never ask you to remove your money from your accounts and use it to purchase something else," Corporal Mitch Thompson of the Commercial Crime Section said. The Nova Scotia Mounties are investigating one of the incidents because one of the scammers presented a fake RCMP badge. They were not wearing a police uniform or an officer cruiser, the release details. "If you receive a call from your bank and aren't sure about what they're telling you, hang up before you follow any directions," police warn. "Reach out to your local bank branch, call the number on the back of your debit or credit card, or talk to someone that you trust about what you should do next." And certainly some very, very wise steps that should be taken here, and I think it goes with anything even beyond a call like this, when it comes to investing or anything with your money, you should make sure you know what it's going to or understand what you're investing in. Because in this case, there are people out there in our province and across the country getting phone calls from people now impersonating law enforcement, impersonating the RCMP and the police, and telling them to go online and get gold and hand it over. I mean, this is very, very troubling to hear about. As a young person myself, I can't see any young people out there falling for something like this, but at the same time, these scammers know who they are targeting. They are purposely going after older and more vulnerable people who might be susceptible to fall for something like this, and it's just very maddening to see, because I know, thankfully, she hasn't fallen for any, but even I think about my grandmother on my mom's side of the family. She's 86 years old, and she's still gotten calls from scammers before, pretending to be the CRA and such, and even my grandparents in the Valley, the same thing, scam calls from Amazon and other people. And even beyond this, there are a lot of scammers out there, especially over the phone, and it really sucks to see, and it would be unfortunate in this case if someone I knew or someone out there in our community was to fall for something like this. So I hope that people will be aware and know that the bank or the RCMP, the police would never want you to bring in any gold to them for safekeeping. I mean, it's just not something that they would do. They've made it very clear. So I would hope that this is a case where we won't hear about anyone falling for this in our community. But unfortunately, we do have this message out there because it is still something to be aware of. And it is good to be aware of. And hopefully no one has fallen for it, but unfortunately it may be likely that someone could have. But either way, hopefully more people will not fall for this and they'll be careful. And to hear that in Nova Scotia, in fact, someone had a fake RCMP badge doing this, it's very, very maddening. I may have already said that word, but that's as blunt as I can be. This is extremely maddening to hear about. And now experts from around the world, including here in Canada, are saying the scale of digital technology used by children and youth is a public health issue that needs immediate action to prevent further harm. A series of papers published by The Lancet on Sunday, yesterday, say that the responsibility for keeping young people safe from problematic use of social media and other digital technology must shift from young people and their families to big tech companies and governments. It's easy to think about how technology impacts our health as we're being about our individual choices, and one of the things that we really want to get across in this series is that it's not the right way to think about it, said co-author Jay Shaw, the Canada Research Chair in Responsible Health Innovation at the University of Toronto, in an interview. Efforts by parents, such as screen time limits, as well as individual willpower by young people, aren't enough to address the digital determinants of health that are now part of their everyday environment, the papers say. We need to think about the design choices and business models of big technology companies that have built these platforms that are designed for engagement and to keep us on them, Shaw said. Digital technology itself isn't good or bad, Shaw went on to say, but the way social media companies make money is to keep people on their platforms for as long as possible and to collect data about their likes, what they share, and what posts they come back to, information that can be used for advertising opportunities. The paper also would note that Australia has already imposed regulations limiting social media access to people 16 years of age and over, and dozens of other countries, including Canada, are considering similar measures. Canada's proposed policies, Bill C-34, the Safe Social Media Act, and Bill C-36, the Protecting Privacy and Consumer Data Act, have got it pretty much exactly right if they pass into law, he said. The legislation would create a digital safety commission to oversee tech companies. It would also restrict young people under the age of 16 from using social media platforms. Well, certainly some interesting news here regarding what these experts are saying and these papers, a series that was published yesterday from The Lancet. And I think this is interesting to note. I hope a lot of people will also do the same and take note of what is being said in these papers here, because it's important that we do note the dangers of social media and the digital age we're living in, and I think Canada should do more, and if these bills pass, then hopefully that will be the case. It looks like that'll be the case, so it's just a matter of these bills being passed into law, but I think we're living in a time where it's so crucial that we have bills like this, and big tech companies are regulated, because it's no secret social media has caused a lot of harm to young people, and it continues to do just that. So it'd be a shame if it continued to cause even more than it already has. And I think back to my childhood when I was in elementary school, and that was very much before the age of smartphones that we eventually would go into, and just thinking about young people younger than me nowadays, constantly on their phones and constantly on their tablets, recording everything on their phone for every moment. I mean, it just feels like people are missing out. I think back to my childhood, I'm thankful that I actually didn't have an iPod. That was my first cellular device, and that wasn't until 2014 when I was 11, so I was still young then, but there are people even younger than that now who are on social media and whatnot, and it's just something that needs to be regulated, especially when it comes as well to the online safety of children across Canada. So I hope we'll see more regulations in place, because technology is only getting better and better. AI is getting better as well, and the digital age continues to get bigger and bigger across Canada. So I would hope going forward it will be regulated better than it is right now. And in some music-related news now, moving on from a fair bit of local news, news that hits close to all Canadians, no matter what genre of music you're a fan of, and news that is not new, it was announced 2 days ago, but we got the sad news just this past weekend that Montreal Raised Juno Award-winning singer Sass Jordan passed away at the age of 65. A statement from family spokesperson Eric Alper said, "Jordan died on Friday, surrounded by those who loved her the most. Cause of death has not been released at this time." The statement described Jordan as an inimitable force of nature and an irreplaceable being of light and joy. Her debut album, Tell Somebody, was released in 1988, and she won the Juno Award for Most Promising Female Vocalist of the Year in 1989. She was also a judge on all 6 seasons of the reality TV competition show Canadian Idol. Jordan was nominated several times for a Juno Award for Best Female Vocalist. She was born on December 23, 1960 in Birmingham, England, and raised in Montreal, according to the statement. Jeff Kolowick, former president of Stony Plains Records, which released Jordan's last 2 albums, described Jordan as bold, beautiful, and brave. Jordan recorded her 2020 album, Rebel Moon Blues, and her 2022 album, with her husband, Derek Sharp, while signed with Stony Plains Records. Kolowick says he was a fan of Jordan before he signed her to his label and convinced her she could really belt out the blues on her final 2 records. Her voice really stood out, and the way she was able to connect emotionally brought her tons of fans, he said. Canadian producer and songwriter Derek Downham played drums alongside Jordan just last December at a singer-songwriter Andy Kim's annual holiday concert in Montreal. Downham said they really hit it off when they first met at Massey Hall in Toronto a few years ago. "She was a ray of light and a really hilarious person," he said. "That's the biggest heartbreak for me, is that I won't get to see that laugh again." As one of the few women in rock music when she started out, Downham said Jordan helped make space for other women in a genre dominated by men. "She was coming up in a time where it wasn't easy," he said. "It's nice to see a strong female poke through and really show people how it's done." Downham said Jordan was an inspiration to all young performers, and he hopes that people remember her for leading the way and that she led with love every time. Well, certainly some very, very tragic news to hear about the passing of Sass Jordan suddenly over this past weekend. At least the news came very much suddenly. I was quite surprised when I saw this news, because it hits close to all Canadians, whether you watched Canadian Idol across the country, or whether you attended a concert and saw Sass Jordan, or you remember hearing her songs. I mean, she was on Canadian Idol as a judge for every season. I've talked to my mom. She remembers watching Canadian Idol. And we had a Nova Scotian on Canadian Idol as well 1 year, Gary Beals, the great Gary Beals. And along with that as well, she was at Rock the Harbor in Dartmouth. Not this past year's Rock the Harbor, but in 2025, she performed at Rock the Harbor. And I very vividly remember seeing advertisements for that on my Instagram and videos from Sass Jordan herself announcing that she was going to be coming to Dartmouth in 2025 for Rock the Harbor. So it's very, very sad news to hear about, especially when someone as iconic in the Canadian music scene as Sass Jordan has passed away. I mean, she was very much a household name if you're a fan of Canadian rock music from her era. I was never familiar with too much of her music, as it was before when I was born, but even I remember seeing her CDs around the house, and I very much knew the name Sass Jordan growing up. Sass Jordan will be greatly missed, but her impact on the Canadian music scene will be greatly remembered, and it's just As I might have already mentioned, tragic to hear about, especially knowing the news that she's only passed away at the age of 65 years old. As we move on, we're going to wrap up this week's news segment here on this week's edition of Views from the 902, only on the airwaves of The Blend, CIOE 97.5 FM. We'll have some great Canadian hip-hop music coming up for you right after the commercial break and throughout the hour on tonight's show. So don't go anywhere. Keep on listening to The Blend. Keep that dial set to 97.5. We'll be right back. Thank you.
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5: Yeah, yeah, you know what to do. The OG, Thrust, that's right. 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

Taking you back from your commercial break and kicking off the first music segment here on this week's edition of Views from the 902, only on The Blend, CIOE 97.5 FM. I am Marcus Grover. And that was Socrates, the Canadian rap legend on his own, with a great track he recorded back in the late 90s. However, he only released it not too long ago on a recent album he put out. That was the Socrates track, Coming Up. And Socrates, well, he is still coming up, still staying with us here in this first music segment. But in just a moment, he will not be on his own. He is joining the rap Prime Minister Maestro Fresh West, who takes the lead on this next track. And alongside the two Canadian hip-hop legends, Natasha Waterman is also joining the duo. The track is from Maestro Fresh West's Champagne Campaign album, and it is called You Don't Know Me. So here's that one for you right now.

0: Well, that was the RAP Prime Minister, Maestro Fresh West himself, standing by in St. John, New Brunswick, alongside Socrates and Natasha Waterman, with that great track, You Don't Know Me. And now, you don't know what's coming up, but in just a moment, you will. Here is Drake's good friend, Party Next Door, the fellow OVO artist, standing by in Ontario. Party Next Door is joined alongside Rihanna on this track, and it is called Believe It. So here it is, right now, on Views from the 902.
1: Hey, bitch, good looking, fool.

Believe It. That was Party Next Door and Rihanna with that great track. Party Next Door standing by in Ontario where he resides, and he's made quite a name for himself. He first came to prominence, I mentioned it even going into the track, as a good friend of Drake's and a fellow rapper on the OVO label, but since then, alongside that track with Rihanna, Party Next Door has worked with so many other big artists. He, of course, has worked with Drake, the duo, and good friends, did a collab album together. But outside of that, on his own, he's done some great tracks with Calvin Harris, that one you heard with Rihanna, amongst some of the many incredible songs he's done, and just the accolades he has even on his own. A lot of people do associate Party Next Door with Drake, and I get that, but at the same time, he's doing so much on his own as well. He's making quite a name for himself, even outside of his relationship and shot to stardom with Drake. And now, to wrap up the first music segment here on this week's edition of Views from the 902, keep that dial set to 97.5. Keep on listening to The Blend. Don't go anywhere. We'll be back very shortly with some more great hip-hop. But before all that, here's a great track from Mi'kmaq singer, songwriter, and rapper Angel Ann Julian. To wrap up the first music segment, here's that one right now. It is titled Hocus Pocus.

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2: Well, hey, everybody. Did you know that CIOE Community Radio has a show for everyone? Well, they certainly do. And if you love classic country music, that show is called Frank's Kind of Country, hosted by me, Frank Lowe. Each week, you can hear the songs and singers that we grew up with, like Marty Robbins and Conway Twitty, Patsy Cline and Loretta Lynn, Buck Owens and Merle Haggard, plus some new kids like Mo Bandy and Alan Jackson, or George Strait and Vince Gill, or closer to home, our Canadian stars like Ann Murray, Jim and Don Haggard, Dougie Bell, The Family Brown, Gordon Lightfoot, and more. 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

Taking you back from your commercial break and kicking off the first music segment right here on this week's edition of Views from the 902. Standing by in Enfield, that was Classified with 10 Years, and a very, very fittingly titled track from Classified, because if you think back 10 years ago to 2016, that was a huge year for Classified. He had the ECMA Song of the Year that year. It was a No Pressure with Snoop Dogg. And along with that, it was his fourth major release studio album that came out on January 15th, 2016, Grateful, which featured, as mentioned, No Pressure. And along with that, so many other great tracks that have gone on to become Classified classics, if you will, like All My Life featuring Ria May, Work Away with David Miles, Filthy with DJ Premier. The tracks just go on and on. He even had a track with Socrates on that album, who you heard from earlier. And it's just great to see Classified continue to do what he does. Since 2016, 10 years, he has released some more albums, including one 2 years ago. But either way, here's to hoping he'll give us a new album in the not-so-distant future, because it's always great when we get new Classified. I think even for a rapper, for those of us in Atlanta, Canada, who aren't hip-hop fans, I still think that most of us here on the East Coast, even if you think you can't stand hip-hop, you've at least got some sort of soft spot for Classified and his music, because even beyond hip-hop, he's got great vocalists, he's got great bars, he's got great musicians on his tracks. He is just one of a kind, and it's great to see him continue to do what he does. And we're staying in Nova Scotia now for this week's CIOE Double Shot. Here on The Blend, I might as well call it a double blend going forward. And it is Radio Radio, the duo from Clare, Nova Scotia. I've had the pleasure of interviewing these guys before. They're great people, and the music they make is even greater. So we're going to hear first from Radio Radio, a song that has me feeling a little old, I must admit. I remember one of my music teachers showed me this song when I was in elementary school. She played it for the class. It's Jacuzzi by Radio Radio. I was only in grade 5 or 6 at the time, I believe, which was almost 10 years ago, if not more than 10 years ago now. So that has me feeling quite old, even though I'm only 23. And then following that, guess what? Radio Radio, back at it again with a track called Guess What? So here's a great CIOE double shot, a great double blend from Radio Radio, standing by in Clare, Nova Scotia, here on this week's edition of Views from the 902. Got that for you right now.

standing by in Clare, Nova Scotia. Guess what? And before guess what, Jacuzzi, that was Radio Radio with your double blend here on Views from the 902 on this week's show, only on the blend CIOE 97.5 FM. And it's time to wrap up this week's show, but I have been Marcus Grover. I'd like to thank each and every one of you for tuning in to the show this week. Next Monday will be Thanksgiving, and I'll most likely be back here on the airwaves. But either way, I'd like to wish all of you out there who listen to this week's show a happy and safe Thanksgiving with your friends, family, and loved ones. Hopefully the turkey is delicious. I'm already looking forward to going down to the valley and seeing my grandparents. In fact, even being here on the air right now, I must admit my mouth is watering a little bit, thinking of some potatoes and gravy and turkey. So quick going on about that, because I might be making some of you out there equally as hungry. So sorry if your mouth has also started watering at the thought of Thanksgiving turkey like mine has. But either way, I hope all your Thanksgivings out there are safe and prosperous and you have a good long weekend. Looking very much forward to that myself. And we're heading on up to PEI now to hear from Braden V, also known by his full name, Braden Van Asperen. He's an independent Canadian rapper, singer, producer, and DJ. He does it all, and he's been nominated for multiple music PEI awards, including for rap/hip-hop recording of the year, and he's actually opened for notable acts like Dax, who is on a huge tour right now. If you're familiar with Dax, the Canadian rapper, he's doing lots of shows in the U.S., and you can't escape Dax if you're on Instagram, whether it be for good or bad reasons. Dax, well, he's really out there. Braden V has opened up for him amongst many, so we're going to hear from Braden V right now to take you on home this week. Here he is with a very fittingly titled Bye Bye. So thank you for listening. I will see you all next week. Keep that dial set to 97.5. Keep on listening to The Blend, CIOE 97.5 FM. We'll see you next week, next Monday, for Views from the 902. Thanks for listening. Here's Braden V to bring you on home.

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gloom. 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The sea shone cold like whiskey.

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shameful plan. How many years, how many tears, so cold and laced with misery, the falling down your cheeks. 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

Hey there, I'm Ron James. 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The best in East Coast music with a little Canadiana added to the mix. Artists will be dropping by from time to time for a little bit of conversation. 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

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I'm the host, Greg Fenwick, and it airs Monday, Wednesday, and Friday at 7 p.m. Join me as we explore a varied mix of music from the 60s and 70s that shaped the sound of the 1970s. 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

Well, we got partly cloudy skies in the forecast for tonight with 30% chance of showers this evening. The winds from the southwest 20 kilometers per hour, becoming west 20, gusting to 40 late this evening. Lows going down to 7 degrees. Tomorrow, a mainly sunny day with highs getting up to 14 degrees. Clear skies tomorrow night with a low of plus 5. Wednesday, sunny, a high of 15. A mix of sun and clouds on Thursday, a high of 19. Friday, a mix of sun and clouds, a high of 18. And the long-range forecast for the weekend, Saturday, a mix of sun and clouds, a high of 12. And on Sunday, a mix of sun and clouds, a high of 14 degrees. 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

Well, we got partly cloudy skies in the forecast for tonight with 30% chance of showers this evening. The winds from the southwest 20 kilometers per hour, becoming west 20, gusting to 40 late this evening. Lows going down to 7 degrees. Tomorrow, a mainly sunny day with highs getting up to 14 degrees. Clear skies tomorrow night with a low of plus 5. Wednesday, sunny, a high of 15. A mix of sun and clouds on Thursday, a high of 19. Friday, a mix of sun and clouds, a high of 18. And the long-range forecast for the weekend, Saturday, a mix of sun and clouds, a high of 12. And on Sunday, a mix of sun and clouds, a high of 14 degrees. 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

0: Well, we got partly cloudy skies in the forecast for tonight with 30% chance of showers this evening. The winds from the southwest 20 kilometers per hour, becoming west 20, gusting to 40 late this evening. Lows going down to 7 degrees. Tomorrow, a mainly sunny day with highs getting up to 14 degrees. Clear skies tomorrow night with a low of plus 5. Wednesday, sunny, a high of 15. A mix of sun and clouds on Thursday, a high of 19. Friday, a mix of sun and clouds, a high of 18. And the long-range forecast for the weekend, Saturday, a mix of sun and clouds, a high of 12. And on Sunday, a mix of sun and clouds, a high of 14 degrees. 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

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Confused by my demeanor, a complicated creature. 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
1: Well, hey, everybody. Did you know that CIOE Community Radio has a show for everyone? Well, they certainly do. And if you love classic country music, that show is called Frank's Kind of Country, hosted by me, Frank Lowe. 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

0: 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Witches and minivans continue to frolic under intense chocolate pudding.
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1: 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It is singer-songwriter Matthew Byrne. Here's a song from Matthew Byrne. True love knows no seasons. Billy Graham.

True love knows no seasons. That is Newfoundland singer-songwriter Matthew Byrne. And Matthew Byrne is our Blend 97.5 East Coast Artist of the Day on this Tuesday morning. Here's Aaron McDonald from Cape Breton. See the world alive.

I'm Rob Smith, host of Brother Rob's Gospel Hour, here on CIOE FM 97.5, 8 to 10 every Sunday morning. And I provide some pretty great gospel, spiritual, religious, historical, local, national, international music that's appropriate for Sunday morning listeners. 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

0: Stock markets are in turmoil following yesterday's announcement from butterflies and emery board that the proposed toenail is down by the seashore. Witches and minivans continue to frolic under intense chocolate pudding.
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1: 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Here's a song from Matthew, Long Years Ago.
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Long years ago, that is Newfoundland singer-songwriter Matthew Byrne. He is our blend, 97.5 FM, East Coast Artist of the Day on this Tuesday morning. Here's John Mullane, The Sun in the Summertime. Walking.

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love growing up in Canada through the good and the bad. It taught me a lot about myself, and it made me who I am. But sometimes you have to leave your environment to discover who you truly are and grow spiritually. This was a stage I was at in my life when a song I had recorded years earlier started going viral and on the other side of the world. The song's name was Life Without Fantasies, and it was a very special piece of my soul. We started getting requests to come perform in South Africa. We took the leap of faith and decided to go, see what the universe had in store. That decision changed my life. What I discovered there was love, love for people, love for myself, and love for God. It strengthened my purpose to connect with people through music and raise the vibration. This album is a collection of songs which I wrote and recorded in South Africa. It tells my story. I hope it spreads love, positivity, and helps others find their true path. I hope you enjoy Love Child, Baby Dolphin.

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Hello, I'm Roger Hamilton, and welcome to the Investment Minute. 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

0: 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The best in East Coast music with a little Canadiana added to the mix. 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
0: 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Here's a song from Matthew Byrne, The River Driver.
2: I was

The River Driver, that is Newfoundland singer-songwriter Matthew Byrne. He is the Blend 97.5 East Coast Artist of the Day on this Tuesday morning. This is Hubbard's Nova Scotia singer-songwriter Victoria Hauser, When You're Sober.

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Today's forecast calls for a mix of sun and cloud, with wind from the west at 20 kilometers per hour, gusting to 40, increasing to 40, gusting to 60 this morning. We'll have a high today of 14 degrees. Tonight, we'll have a few clouds with wind from the west at 40 kilometers per hour, gusting to 60, becoming northwest at 20, gusting to 40 later this evening. Our low will be 6 degrees, except 3 in low-lying areas, so be careful because there will be a risk of frost. Tomorrow will be mainly sunny with a high of 15. Thursday will have a mix of sun and cloud with a 30% chance of showers and a high of 19. On Friday, a mix of sun and cloud with a high of 18. Saturday, a mix of sun and cloud with a 30% chance of showers and a high of 13. On Sunday, a mix of sun and cloud with a high of 12. And on Monday,

October 12th, a mix of sun and cloud with a high of 16 degrees. 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

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Your music, your community. I'm Cecil Wright, glad to be with you, and that was Liverpool's Glenn A. Johnson getting us started with The One I Let Get Away. I've got Cape Breton's Keith Mullins. He's coming up next with The Live, but before that, here's a tremendous ballad from Tower of Power. Here they are with Just When We Start

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2: 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With Come Fare Away, this is Matthew Byrne, our East Coast Artist of the Day.

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0: Peace back with you here on Morning Magic, and I've got a band from Halifax. This is Dog Day with Loose Thoughts.

0: Well, hey, everybody. Did you know that CIOE Community Radio has a show for everyone? Well, they certainly do. And if you love classic country music, that show is called Frank's Kind of Country, hosted by me, Frank Lowe. Each week, you can hear the songs and singers that we grew up with, like Marty Robbins and Conway Twitty, Patsy Cline and Loretta Lynn, Buck Owens and Merle Haggard, plus some new kids like Mo Bandy and Alan Jackson, or George Strait and Vince Gill, or closer to home, our Canadian stars like Ann Murray, Jim and Don Haggard, Dougie Bell, The Family Brown, Gordon Lightfoot, and more. 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

0: Joe Kwame. 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
1: Cecil, right back with you here on Morning Magic, and I've got the East Pointers. They're coming up next with Miner's Dream. But before that, from 1970, here are the Chairman of the Board with Give Me Just a Little More Time.

0: Today's forecast calls for a mix of sun and cloud, with wind from the west at 20 kilometers per hour, gusting to 40, increasing to 40, gusting to 60 this morning. We'll have a high today of 14 degrees. Tonight we'll have a few clouds with wind from the west at 40 kilometers per hour, gusting to 60, becoming northwest at 20, gusting to 40 later this evening. Our low will be 6 degrees, except 3 in low-lying areas, so be careful because there will be a risk of frost. Tomorrow will be mainly sunny with a high of 15. Thursday we'll have a mix of sun and cloud with a 30% chance of showers and a high of 19. On Friday, a mix of sun and cloud with a high of 18. Saturday, a mix of sun and cloud with a 30% chance of showers and a high of 13. On Sunday, a mix of sun and cloud with a high of 12. And on Monday, October 12th, a mix of sun and cloud with a high of 16 degrees. 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
3: 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So glad to have you with us. And I've got our good friend Hal Bruce with a cover of the 1964 classic, No Reply.

0: 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I'll huff and I'll puff.
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4: Cecil back with you here on Morning Magic, and I've got the town heroes. They're standing by, ready to take us into hour number two with Olden Days. But before that, from Newfoundland and Labrador with Going Back Home Now, this is Dave Panting.

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Today's forecast calls for a mix of sun and cloud, with wind from the west at 20 kilometers per hour, gusting to 40, increasing to 40, gusting to 60 this morning. We'll have a high today of 14 degrees. Tonight we'll have a few clouds with wind from the west at 40 kilometers per hour, gusting to 60, becoming northwest at 20, gusting to 40 later this evening. Our low will be 6 degrees, except 3 in low-lying areas, so be careful because there will be a risk of frost. Tomorrow will be mainly sunny with a high of 15. Thursday we'll have a mix of sun and cloud with a 30% chance of showers and a high of 19. On Friday, a mix of sun and cloud with a high of 18. Saturday, a mix of sun and cloud with a 30% chance of showers and a high of 13. On Sunday, a mix of sun and cloud with a high of 12. And on Monday, October 12th, a mix of sun and cloud with a high of 16 degrees. 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

Crystal right back with you here. Want to welcome you to hour number two of Morning Magic, heard right here on The Blend, CIOE 97.5 FM. That was the Bombadils getting us started this hour with Heartbeat. I've got Pictou County's Dave Gunning standing by with Too Soon to Turn Back. But before that, featuring Jordan, this is Jody Upshaw with Love of Music.

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When I was a little girl, dancing and singing Alicia Keys with my dad in my living room, that's when I knew I wanted to do this forever.

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1: 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With Fair Ellen, this is Matthew Byrne, our East Coast Artist of the Day.

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2: Cecil back with you here on Morning Magic, and I've got Dylan Guthrow standing by with Sing to Me. But before that, with the lullaby, here is Rose Cousins.

0: Today's forecast calls for a mix of sun and cloud, with wind from the west at 20 kilometers per hour, gusting to 40, increasing to 40, gusting to 60 this morning. We'll have a high today of 14 degrees. Tonight we'll have a few clouds with wind from the west at 40 kilometers per hour, gusting to 60, becoming northwest at 20, gusting to 40 later this evening. Our low will be 6 degrees, except 3 in low-lying areas, so be careful because there will be a risk of frost. Tomorrow will be mainly sunny with a high of 15. Thursday we'll have a mix of sun and cloud with a 30% chance of showers and a high of 19. On Friday, a mix of sun and cloud with a high of 18. Saturday, a mix of sun and cloud with a 30% chance of showers and a high of 13. On Sunday, a mix of sun and cloud with a high of 12. And on Monday, October 12th, a mix of sun and cloud with a high of 16 degrees. 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
0: I've got Adam Washburn from St. John, New Brunswick, standing by with Looking Back. But before that, this is Halifax singer-songwriter Megan Smith with It Gets Better, I Swear. Sing.

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2: Cecil back with you here on CIOE 97.5 FM, The Blend. And I've got Heatwave. They're standing by from 1978 with Send Out for Sunshine. But before that, from Newfoundland and Labrador, with It Ain't Come to That, this is Greg Bolger. I've never

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back with you here on Morning Magic, and we're going to take you into hour number three with Nelly Furtado and Powerless, Say What You Want. But before that, from Prince Edward Island with Step Into the Light, this is Dennis Ellsworth.

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Today's forecast calls for a mix of sun and cloud, with wind from the west at 20 kilometers per hour, gusting to 40, increasing to 40, gusting to 60 this morning. We'll have a high today of 14 degrees. Tonight we'll have a few clouds with wind from the west at 40 kilometers per hour, gusting to 60, becoming northwest at 20, gusting to 40 later this evening. Our low will be 6 degrees, except 3 in low-lying areas, so be careful because there will be a risk of frost. Tomorrow will be mainly sunny with a high of 15. Thursday will have a mix of sun and cloud with a 30% chance of showers and a high of 19. On Friday, a mix of sun and cloud with a high of 18. Saturday, a mix of sun and cloud with a 30% chance of showers and a high of 13. On Sunday, a mix of sun and cloud with a high of 12. And on Monday, October 12th, a mix of sun and cloud with a high of 16 degrees. 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

So right back with you here for hour number three of Morning Magic, which just began with Lenny Gallant and Nothing Makes Sense. I've got Simple Plan standing by with Wake Me Up When This Nightmare's Over. But before that, here's J. Brew featuring Dutch Robinson with Moving On Up. Yeah.

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2: 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With Adelaide, this is Matthew Byrne, our East Coast Artist of the Day.

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1: 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But before that, with The Old Me, here is Rhea May.

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1: I've got Taylor Jade up next with Dandelion Jelly. But before that, here are the Beatles from Abbey Road with You Never Give Me Your Money.

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2: Cecil back with you, and I've got James Hill and Ann Janelle standing by with The End of the World. But before that, from Fall River, Nova Scotia, this is Adam Baldwin with Leaving on a Whim.

0: Today's forecast calls for a mix of sun and cloud, with wind from the west at 20 kilometers per hour, gusting to 40, increasing to 40, gusting to 60 this morning. We'll have a high today of 14 degrees. Tonight we'll have a few clouds with wind from the west at 40 kilometers per hour, gusting to 60, becoming northwest at 20, gusting to 40 later this evening. Our low will be 6 degrees except 3 in low-lying areas, so be careful because there will be a risk of frost. Tomorrow will be mainly sunny with a high of 15. Thursday will have a mix of sun and cloud with a 30% chance of showers and a high of 19. On Friday, a mix of sun and cloud with a high of 18. Saturday, a mix of sun and cloud with a 30% chance of showers and a high of 13. On Sunday, a mix of sun and cloud with a high of 12. And on Monday, October 12th, a mix of sun and cloud with a high of 16 degrees. 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
1: 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But before that, with Poor Decisions, here's The Way East.

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3: Well, that's going to wrap things up for me here on this Tuesday edition of Morning Magic. Thank you so much for tuning in. Got a great one, though, to take you into your afternoon with from 1964. Here's Elvis Presley with Viva Las Vegas. I'm Cecil saying I'll see you tomorrow.

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There you go. The song is called The Red House, and that is Matt Anderson getting us started here on this Tuesday edition of the Coastal Connection. Good afternoon. I'm Ron James with you for the next 3 hours.

some great East Coast music for you. We're going to throw some Canadian music into the mix like you're about to hear. We've got information, sports scores, all before 4 o'clock this afternoon. Randy Matthews standing by. He's got a song called Silhouettes. We're going to take a listen to that song. But right now, here's Canada's Jan Arden, one of her giant hits, Insensitive, on The Blend 97.5.

0: Your music, your community, The Blend, 97.5. That is Newfoundland singer-songwriter Randy Matthews, song called Silhouettes. And for Randy, we heard from Canada's Jan Arden, one of her big hits, Insensitive. And I saw a show on Jan Arden the other night on CBC. It was called The Assembly. And a group, the audience, get to ask Jan Arden any question, and she has to answer it, no matter what the question is. It's not pre-done. It's all spontaneous. And it was a very good show, very informative about her career and her upbringing. That's called The Assembly. Maybe you could look it up on CBC and see the repeat of it. I'm Ron James. Thanks for being with me this afternoon. And we got some windy conditions this afternoon. I'm going to check the weather right after this.
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0: Well, we got a sunny Tuesday afternoon, becoming a mix of sun and clouds this afternoon. The winds are going to be from the west, 40 kilometers per hour, gusting to 60. Highs are going to get up to 14 degrees this afternoon. Tonight, a few clouds and lows going down to 6 degrees. There is a risk of frost in some areas tonight. Tomorrow's going to be a mainly sunny day with highs getting up to 15 degrees. Cloudy periods tomorrow night with a low of 10. Thursday, a mix of sun and clouds with 30% chance of showers, a high of 19. And we're going to kick off the weekend on Friday with a mix of sun and clouds and a high of 18 degrees. We do have a mix of sun and clouds out there right now. The winds are from the west, 40 kilometers per hour, gusting to 60. Hang on to your hat. And the relative humidity at 70%. We have 11 degrees at the airport, 12 degrees here in Bedford, Sackville, Nova Scotia.
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0: 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Here's a song from Matthew Byrne, Sarah Jane.
3: One day.

great traditional singer from Newfoundland. His name is Matthew Byrne, and Matthew Byrne is our Blend 97.5 FM East Coast Artist of the Day here on this Tuesday afternoon. Here's Anne Murray with Lucky Me on The Blend.

Lucky me! That is Anne Murray here on the Coastal Connection. I got Claire Follett standing by. She's a singer, songwriter, multi-instrumentalist from Newfoundland. She's got a song called When Will I Let You Go? We're going to take a listen to that song, but first, here's Newfoundland's Alan Doyle, The Night Loves Us. It's the

0: everybody can sing at that high pitch. That is Newfoundland's Claire Follett. And When Will I Let You Go? And before Claire, we heard from another Newfoundlander, Alan Doyle. And the night loves us here on the Coastal Connection. And don't forget, voting is on right now for the East Coast Top 30. 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You'll find a list of 50 songs. You can pick up to 20 of those 50 songs once per email, once per week. We shut it down at 6 o'clock Thursday night and tabulate your votes. And then Martin Hickey will be in here at 4 o'clock on Saturday afternoon. And if you didn't catch last week's East Coast Top 30, I hosted the show for Martin Hickey. And if you missed it, you can hear the repeat of it tomorrow night, Wednesday, at 10 o'clock right here on Community Radio.
1: 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Witches and minivans continue to frolic under intense chocolate pudding.
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0: Well, we got a mix of sun and clouds this afternoon, and a little gusty winds will be around from the west, 40 kilometers per hour, gusting to 60, highs getting up to 14 degrees this afternoon. Tonight, a few clouds, and the winds from the west, 40 kilometers per hour, gusting to 60, becoming northwest, 20, gusting to 40 this evening. Lows going down to 6 degrees, and there is a risk of some frost tonight overnight. Tomorrow's going to be a mainly sunny day with highs getting up to 15 degrees. Tomorrow night, cloudy periods, a low of 10. Thursday, a mix of sun and clouds with 30% chance of showers, a high of 19. Kicking off the weekend on Friday with a mix of sun and clouds, a high of 18. Saturday, we got a mix of sun and clouds, 30% chance of a shower, and a high of 13. And the long-range forecast for Sunday and Monday. Sunday, a mix of sun and clouds, a high of 12. And we're going to start a brand new week on Monday with a mix of sun and clouds and a high of 16 degrees. Looking out the window, a mix of sun and clouds. The wind's a little gusty from the west, 40 kilometers per hour, gusting to 60. Relative humidity at 70%. We have 11 degrees at the airport, and we're showing 12 degrees here in Bedford, Sackville, Nova Scotia.
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0: Well, before this hour is through, we're going to have music from Baytown. We got the Sons of Maxwell. We also have Wild Blue Rose. We got rock band Fairgale from Newfoundland. We also have electronic pop artist Rachel Coyne. And we got Kay Breton's Jen Shepherd. And we got a band by the name of Caribou Run. But right now, this is singer-songwriter Aaron Costello with The Line.

97.5 The Blend. That is Aaron Costello. The song, The Line. This is a band called Caribou Run with Kearney's Crossing.

Kearney's Crossing. That is Caribou Run here on the Coastal Connection. I got electronic pop artist Richel Coyne standing by. He's got a song called The Change, but right now, well, let's go to Cape Breton. This is singer-songwriter Jen Shepherd. 6 more weeks of winter. She went.

0: The Blend, 97.5, Halifax electronic pop artist Rich O'Coin. And before Rich, we heard from Jen Shepherd and her song, Six More Weeks of Winter. I'm with you until 4 o'clock, and then we got Country Driving here at 4 o'clock, 3 great hours of hot country music.
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0: I'm Ryan James. We're winding down this first hour of the Coastal Connection. Thanks for being with me here on this Tuesday afternoon. Let's go to Newfoundland right now. This is a rock band from Newfoundland, Fairgale. The song is called Jenny, right here on The Blend, 97.5 FM.

Susie and Pete, that is Wild Blue Rose here on the Coastal Connection. Don't forget, if you have a Facebook page, you can check us out on Facebook. Go to CIOE Fans. Like us, keep abreast of everything we do around here. Here's Baytown with Oasis.

Oasis, that is Baytown here on the Coastal Connection. Well, that's 1 hour down and two more to go here on this Tuesday afternoon. Take us out of hour number one into hour number two. Here are the Sons of Maxwell with Oceanside Again. I love

Your music, your community, The Blend, 97.5 FM. That is Canada's Nelly Furtado getting us started into the second hour of the Coastal Connection with Turn Off the Lights. Good afternoon. The lights are on here. I'm Ron James with you for the next 2 hours. I got some great East Coast music. We're going to throw some Canadian music into the mix like you just heard. And we got information and sports scores all before 4 o'clock this afternoon. Tara Spencer teamed up with Ben Kaplan. And we're going to take a listen to their song. And right now, this is Danny Durant. Be with me tonight on The Blend.

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0: That is Annapolis Valley singer-songwriter Tara Spencer, teamed up there with Ben Kaplan. The song is called Sudad. And for Tara and Ben, we heard from Danny Durant and his song Be With Me Tonight here on the Coastal Connection. Don't forget, at 4 o'clock today, Country Driving here, and we got 3 great hours of hot country music.
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0: A mix of sun and clouds this afternoon, and the wind's a little gusty from the west, 40 kilometers per hour, gusting to 60 this afternoon, with highs getting up to 14 degrees. Tonight, a few clouds, the wind's from the west, 40, gusting to 60, becoming northwest 20, gusting to 40 this evening, with lows going down to 6 degrees. And there is a risk of some frost overnight tonight. Tomorrow, we're going to have a mainly sunny day with highs of 15 degrees. Thursday, a mix of sun and clouds, a high of 19 degrees. Friday, we're kicking off the weekend with a mix of sun and clouds and a high of 18 degrees. We do have a mix of sun and clouds out there right now as I speak, and the winds are from the west, 40 kilometers per hour, gusting to 60. Relative humidity at 66%. We have 13 degrees at the airport. That is up 2 degrees from last hour. And we're up 2 degrees here in Bedford Sackville at 14.
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0: 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He is the Blend 97.5 East Coast Artist of the Day, and here's another song from Matthew Byrne, What Fortunes Guide a Sailor.

What Fortunes Guide a Sailor? That is traditional singer from Newfoundland, Matthew Byrne. Matthew Byrne is the Blend 97.5 FM East Coast Artist of the Day here on this Tuesday afternoon. 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Here's Halifax born and raised Sarah McLachlan, one of her big hits, World on Fire.

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That's Halifax born and raised Sarah McLachlan, one of her big hits, World on Fire. I got Tom Rich and his band. They're from Lower Sackville, and they have a song called Love Takes Time. But before we take a listen to the Tom Rich band, here are Prince Edward Island's The East Pointers. Happy as I've never been.

0: Well, we all know love takes time. That is Lower Sackville's Tom Rich and the band here on the Coastal Connection. And before Tom Rich and the band, we heard from the East Pointers from Prince Edward Island, Happy As I've Never Been, here on this Tuesday afternoon. Well, you know, it's always hard to find something on TV to watch, and most people have Netflix, and, well, they go through Netflix and they can't find anything. Well, here are the top five shows on Netflix. And number five is a show called The Gentleman. Number four, A Different World. Number three, Crew Girl. Number two, Wonka's The Golden Ticket. And number one show on Netflix right now is Monster. It's the Lizzie Borden story. So here's some ideas if you want to know what to watch on Netflix.
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0: Well, we got a mix of sun and clouds out there this afternoon, and the wind's a little gusty from the west, 40 kilometers per hour, gusting to 60. Highs are going to get up to 14 degrees this afternoon. Tonight, a few clouds, and lows going down to 6 degrees. There is a risk of some frost this evening. Tomorrow, we're going to have a mainly sunny day with highs getting up to 15 degrees. Tomorrow night, cloudy periods and a low going down to 10. Thursday, a mix of sun and clouds with 30% chance of a shower, a high of 19 degrees. Kicking off the weekend on Friday with a mix of sun and clouds, a high of 18. Saturday, a mix of sun and clouds with 30% chance of showers, a high of 13. And the long-range forecast for Sunday and Monday, a mix of sun and clouds on Sunday, a high of 12. And we're going to kick off a brand new week on Monday with a mix of sun and clouds and a high of 16 degrees. We do have a mix of sun and clouds with the winds a little gusty from the west, 40 kilometers per hour, gusting to 60, relative humidity at 66%, 13 degrees at the airport, 14 degrees here in Bedford Sackville, Nova Scotia.
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0: Don't forget, we take requests on this show. 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Once you do that, I get it in my inbox, and I can play it for you here on the Coastal Connection. Now, before this hour is through, we're going to have music from David Miles. We have Aqua Alta. We have New Brunswick's Patsy Gallant. We have David Picot from Newfoundland. We got Prince Edward Island's Lenny Gallant. And we got Michael McIsaac and Prince Edward Island's Shane Pendergast. But right now, this is Coco Love Elkhorn, Falling Into You.
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0: Falling Into You, that is Coco Love Alcorn. Let's go to Prince Edward Island right now. This is Shane Pendergast's Second Wind.
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97.5, The Blend. That is Prince Edward Island singer-songwriter Shane Pendergast. I got Lenny Gallant standing by. He's also from Prince Edward Island. He's got a song called Dance the Dark Away. All right, now here's Michael McIsaac with Run, Run, Run.

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I'm Lenny Gallant, and you're listening to The Coastal Connection with Ron James at 97.5 FM, the home of East Coast music.

0: 5, The Blend. That is Prince Edward Island singer-songwriter Lenny Gallant with Dancing the Dark Away. And before Lenny, we heard from Michael McIsaac and his song Run, Run, Run. Don't forget, tonight at 8 o'clock, my good friend Nancy Keddie's in here. She's got a show called Bluegrass Atlantic. If you like bluegrass music, this is a show for you from 8 to 10 tonight right here on The Blend.
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0: We're winding down the second hour of the Coastal Connection here on this Tuesday afternoon. I'm Ron James. Thanks for being with me this afternoon. And let's go to Newfoundland right now. This is David Picot. The song is called Top Shelf on 97.5. Oh, you're a hand.

Top Shelf. That is Newfoundland's David Picot here on the Coastal Connection. Let's go to New Brunswick right now. She did very well on the Canadian music scene in the 70s and 80s. This is Patsy Gallant, Back to the City on The Blend.

Back to the city. That is New Brunswick's Patsy Gallant here on the Coastal Connection. As we wind down the second hour, let's stay in New Brunswick right now. This is singer, songwriter, MP David Miles. What would you have to do?

Your music, your community, The Blend, 97.5. Fredericton, New Brunswick singer, songwriter, MP, David Miles, and What Would I Have to Do, the name of the song. That's hour number two complete, and we got one more hour to go here on this Tuesday afternoon. I hope you can stick around. And to take us out to hour number two and hour number three, this is Aqua Alta, Norwegian Jewel.

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There you go. The song is called The Will I, and that is singer-songwriter Gabriel Papian getting us started here on the third hour of the Coastal Connection on this Tuesday afternoon. Good afternoon. I'm Ron James. Thanks for being with me, and I hope you can stick around this final hour. Still got some great East Coast music for you. We're going to throw some Canadian music into the mix. And I got information. I'm going to share some baseball scores, hockey scores, and football scores before I'm out of here this hour. Bridget, a trio from Truro, Nova Scotia. They have a song called Miracle. We're going to take a listen to that song. But right now, this is Andrew White, Jerusalem.

Hello, I'm Roger Hamilton, and welcome to The Investment Minute. Headlines these days can cause stress to some investors who perhaps follow the news a bit too much, allowing their fear emotions to overreact. So far this century, from the 2001 dot-com collapse, the 2008 subprime global meltdown, the 2020 COVID economic crisis, and the 2022 rapid inflation, now to the threat of Trump and tariffs. And you would think it was all going to end many times over. Yet despite that, Fidelity 4 Core Medium Growth Funds, for example, have averaged annual returns of 6 to 10% the past 3 to 15 years. It's patience over panic in professionally managed quality funds. 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This is Roger Hamilton. 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

0: Well, we got a great day going on out there, but it's a little windy. We got a mix of sun and clouds this afternoon, and the winds from the west, 40 kilometers per hour, gusting to 60, highs getting up to 14 degrees this afternoon. Tonight, a few clouds and lows going down to 6 degrees. The winds tonight are going to be from the west, 40 kilometers per hour, gusting to 60, and they will diminish to northwest, 20, gusting to 40 this evening. There is a risk of frost overnight tonight. And tomorrow we're going to have a mainly sunny day with a high of 15 degrees. Thursday, a mix of sun and clouds with 30% chance of a shower, a high of 19. And we're going to kick off the weekend on Friday with a mix of sun and clouds and a high of 18 degrees. A mix of sun and clouds out there right now. The winds are from the west, 40 kilometers per hour, gusting to 60. Relative humidity this hour is 52%. We have 14 degrees at the airport. That's up 1 degree from last hour. And we're still at 14 degrees here in Bedford, Sackville, Nova Scotia.
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0: We're going to take another listen to the Blend 97.5 East Coast Artist of the Day here on this Tuesday afternoon. And it is Newfoundland traditional singer Matthew Byrne. Here's a song from Matthew Byrne, the last one for the day, Nancy from

Nancy from London, traditional singer from Newfoundland, Matthew Byrne. He is our blend, 97.5 FM, East Coast Artist of the Day here on this Tuesday afternoon. Here's Canadian country singer Carolyn Dawn Johnson. A little bit of this and a little bit of that.

0: Your music, your community, The Blend, 97.5. That is Canadian country singer Carolyn Dawn Johnson. A little bit of this and a little bit of that here on this Tuesday afternoon. Don't forget, tomorrow morning at 9 o'clock, my good buddy Cecil Wright's in here, and he's got a show called Morning Magic, a great blend of music and information, Monday to Friday, 9 to 12, right here on The Blend, 97.5.
1: 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I'll huff and I'll puff.
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0: I'm Ron James. This is the Coastal Connection. Thanks for being with me here on this Tuesday afternoon. And don't forget, another reminder that the voting is on right now for the East Coast Top 30. 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You're going to find a list of 50 songs. You can pick up to 20 of those 50 songs once per email, once per week. We shut it down Thursday night at 6 o'clock. Tabulate your votes, and then Martin Hickey's in here on Saturdays from 4 to 6, counting down the top 30 songs. Now, before this hour is through, we're going to have music from the Money Go Rounds. We have Michael Redden. We also have Newfoundland's Kelly Loader. We have music from DeBert, Nova Scotia, singer-songwriter Jackie Putnam. We got a song from Great Big Sea and Halifax singer-songwriter Braden Lamb and Haley Smith. Right now, this is New Brunswick's Eleanor McCain doing a cover tune, The First Time Ever I Saw Your Face.
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1: To Be Human, that is Halifax singer-songwriter Braden Lamb. And before Braden Lamb, we heard from Haley Smith, her song called Fall in Love, here on this Tuesday afternoon. I'm Ron James. A local poll asked the question, as the cost of living increases, have you adjusted your tipping practices? 53% of you said no, it's the same. 41% of you said yes, I tip less. And 6% of you said yes, I even tip more.
2: I

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1: Jackie Putnam is a singer-songwriter from DeBert, Nova Scotia. She's going to do a cover tune, It's a Heartache. But before we take a listen to Jackie Putnam, here's Great Big Sea, going up on The Blend. Oh,

0: The Glen, 97.5 FM. That is Jackie Putnam doing a cover tune made famous by Bonnie Tyler. And It's a Heartache. And for Jackie, we heard from Great Big C, one of their big hits, Going Up, here on this Tuesday afternoon. I got some sports scores for you. Four games in the NHL yesterday. Tampa Bay beating Philadelphia 4-1. The Ottawa Senators over the Boston Bruins 4-1. Winnipeg Jets squeaked by Pittsburgh Penguins 3-2. And Dallas beating San Jose 5-0. Nine games in the NHL today. Nashville at Toronto. Carolina at Montreal. Ottawa at Detroit. Utah at New Jersey. Minnesota playing Buffalo in Buffalo. The New York Islanders are playing the New York Rangers tonight. St. Louis at Chicago. The Vegas Golden Knights are playing Seattle. And the Florida Panthers are playing the LA Kings. In the playoffs in the Major League Baseball, Chicago White Sox beating Cleveland 4-3. Chicago has a 2-0 lead in that series. And Tampa Bay beating the New York Yankees 5-2. Tampa Bay has a 2-0 lead in that series. Tonight, Game 3, the LA Dodgers are in Atlanta. That series is tied up one game apiece. And Game 3 for Milwaukee at San Diego. And Milwaukee has a 2-0 lead in that series. One game in National Football League action yesterday. The Atlanta Falcons over the New Orleans Saints, 45-24.
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0: We got a few clouds in the forecast for tonight with the winds from the west, 40 kilometers per hour, gusting to 60. They're going to become northwest 20, gusting to 40 this evening, and lows going down to 6 degrees. There is a risk of some frost overnight tonight. Be aware of that. Tomorrow, mainly sunny day with a high of 15 degrees. Cloudy periods tomorrow night, a low of 10. Thursday, a mix of sun and clouds with 30% chance of showers, a high of 19. Friday, a mix of sun and clouds, a high of 18. Saturday, a mix of sun and clouds with 30% chance of showers, a high of 13. And long-range forecast for Sunday and Monday. Sunday, a mix of sun and clouds, a high of 12. And we're going to start a brand new week on Monday with a mix of sun and clouds and a high of 16 degrees. Right now, we have a mix of sun and clouds out there, and the winds are from the west, 40 kilometers per hour, gusting to 60. Relative humidity of 52%. 14 degrees at the airport, 14 degrees here in Bedford, Sackville, Nova Scotia. 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
0: Well, we're winding down this third and final hour of the Coastal Connection here on this Tuesday afternoon, getting ready for Country Drive at 4 o'clock. Three great hours of hot country music. Let's go to Newfoundland right now. This is singer-songwriter Kelly Loader. Can't Go Back, right here on The Blend.

Your music, your community, The Blend, 97.5. That is Kelly Loader, song called Can't Go Back, here on the Coastal Connection. This is Michael Redden, Never Gonna Change.

Never Gonna Change. That is Michael Redden. Well, that's it for me. I got to get out of here. Country Drive coming up at 4 o'clock. 3 great hours of hot country music. I'll be back tomorrow, the Hump Day Wednesday edition of the Coastal Connection. I hope you'll join me then. Take us out for the day. Here are the Money Go Rounds. She's in Love. Have a great evening.

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We got a few clouds in the forecast for tonight. The winds from the west, 40 kilometers per hour, gusting to 60, becoming northwest 20, gusting to 40 this evening. Lows going down to 6 degrees, and there is a risk of frost overnight tonight. Tomorrow, mainly sunny day with highs of 15 degrees. Cloudy periods tomorrow night with a low of 10. Thursday, a mix of sun and clouds with 30% chance of showers, a high of 19. Friday, a mix of sun and clouds, a high of 18. Saturday, a mix of sun and clouds with 30% chance of a shower, a high of 13. And the long-range forecast for Sunday and Monday. Sunday, a mix of sun and clouds, a high of 12. And we're going to start a brand new week on Monday with a mix of sun and clouds and a high of 16 degrees. 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

Well, hey, everybody. Did you know that CIOE Community Radio has a show for everyone? Well, they certainly do. And if you love classic country music, that show is called Frank's Kind of Country, hosted by me, Frank Lowe. Each week, you can hear the songs and singers that we grew up with, like Marty Robbins and Conway Twitty, Patsy Cline and Loretta Lynn, Buck Owens and Merle Haggard, plus some new kids like Mo Bandy and Alan Jackson, or George Strait and Vince Gill, or closer to home, our Canadian stars like Anne Murray, Jim and Don Haggard, Dougie Bell, The Family Brown, Gordon Lightfoot, and more. 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

We got a few clouds in the forecast for tonight. The winds from the west, 40 kilometers per hour, gusting to 60, becoming northwest 20, gusting to 40 this evening. Lows going down to 6 degrees, and there is a risk of frost overnight tonight. Tomorrow, mainly sunny day with highs of 15 degrees. Cloudy periods tomorrow night with a low of 10. Thursday, a mix of sun and clouds with 30% chance of showers, a high of 19. Friday, a mix of sun and clouds, a high of 18. Saturday, a mix of sun and clouds with 30% chance of a shower, a high of 13. And the long-range forecast for Sunday and Monday. Sunday, a mix of sun and clouds, a high of 12. And we're going to start a brand new week on Monday with a mix of sun and clouds and a high of 16 degrees. 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

We got a few clouds in the forecast for tonight. The winds from the west, 40 kilometers per hour, gusting to 60, becoming northwest 20, gusting to 40 this evening. Lows going down to 6 degrees, and there is a risk of frost overnight tonight. Tomorrow, mainly sunny day with highs of 15 degrees. Cloudy periods tomorrow night with a low of 10. Thursday, a mix of sun and clouds with 30% chance of showers, a high of 19. Friday, a mix of sun and clouds, a high of 18. Saturday, a mix of sun and clouds with 30% chance of a shower, a high of 13. And the long-range forecast for Sunday and Monday. Sunday, a mix of sun and clouds, a high of 12. And we're going to start a brand new week on Monday with a mix of sun and clouds and a high of 16 degrees. 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

We got a few clouds in the forecast for tonight. The winds from the west, 40 kilometers per hour, gusting to 60, becoming northwest 20, gusting to 40 this evening. Lows going down to 6 degrees, and there is a risk of frost overnight tonight. Tomorrow, mainly sunny day with highs of 15 degrees. Cloudy periods tomorrow night with a low of 10. Thursday, a mix of sun and clouds with 30% chance of showers, a high of 19. Friday, a mix of sun and clouds, a high of 18. Saturday, a mix of sun and clouds with 30% chance of a shower, a high of 13. And the long-range forecast for Sunday and Monday. Sunday, a mix of sun and clouds, a high of 12. And we're going to start a brand new week on Monday with a mix of sun and clouds and a high of 16 degrees. 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

0: 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This is Anne Murray. 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

We got a few clouds in the forecast for tonight. The winds from the west, 40 kilometers per hour, gusting to 60, becoming northwest 20, gusting to 40 this evening. Lows going down to 6 degrees, and there is a risk of frost overnight tonight. Tomorrow, a mainly sunny day with highs of 15 degrees. Cloudy periods tomorrow night with a low of 10. Thursday, a mix of sun and clouds with 30% chance of showers, a high of 19. Friday, a mix of sun and clouds, a high of 18. Saturday, a mix of sun and clouds with 30% chance of a shower, a high of 13. And the long-range forecast for Sunday and Monday. Sunday, a mix of sun and clouds, a high of 12. And we're going to start a brand new week on Monday with a mix of sun and clouds and a high of 16 degrees. 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

We got a few clouds in the forecast for tonight. The winds from the west, 40 kilometers per hour, gusting to 60, becoming northwest 20, gusting to 40 this evening. Lows going down to 6 degrees, and there is a risk of frost overnight tonight. Tomorrow, mainly sunny day with highs of 15 degrees. Cloudy periods tomorrow night with a low of 10. Thursday, a mix of sun and clouds with 30% chance of showers, a high of 19. Friday, a mix of sun and clouds, a high of 18. Saturday, a mix of sun and clouds with 30% chance of a shower, a high of 13. And the long-range forecast for Sunday and Monday. Sunday, a mix of sun and clouds, a high of 12. And we're going to start a brand new week on Monday with a mix of sun and clouds and a high of 16 degrees. 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

We got a few clouds in the forecast for tonight. The winds from the west, 40 kilometers per hour, gusting to 60, becoming northwest 20, gusting to 40 this evening. Lows going down to 6 degrees, and there is a risk of frost overnight tonight. Tomorrow, mainly sunny day with highs of 15 degrees. Cloudy periods tomorrow night with a low of 10. Thursday, a mix of sun and clouds with 30% chance of showers, a high of 19. Friday, a mix of sun and clouds, a high of 18. Saturday, a mix of sun and clouds with 30% chance of a shower, a high of 13. And the long-range forecast for Sunday and Monday. Sunday, a mix of sun and clouds, a high of 12. And we're going to start a brand new week on Monday with a mix of sun and clouds and a high of 16 degrees. 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
1: 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Witches and minivans continue to frolic under intense chocolate pudding.
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0: We got a few clouds in the forecast for tonight. The winds from the west, 40 kilometers per hour, gusting to 60, becoming northwest 20, gusting to 40 this evening. Lows going down to 6 degrees, and there is a risk of frost overnight tonight. Tomorrow, a mainly sunny day with highs of 15 degrees. Cloudy periods tomorrow night with a low of 10. Thursday, a mix of sun and clouds with 30% chance of showers, a high of 19. Friday, a mix of sun and clouds, a high of 18. Saturday, a mix of sun and clouds with 30% chance of a shower, a high of 13. And the long-range forecast for Sunday and Monday. Sunday, a mix of sun and clouds, a high of 12. And we're going to start a brand new week on Monday with a mix of sun and clouds and a high of 16 degrees. 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

price of gas goes up. You say that's okay. It's a great night for a walk. We can't afford to go eat out. Food prices are so high. You say let's plant a veggie garden.

afford to travel, go to a foreign land. You say there's a beach just down the road, and I hear it has some sand.

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And I provide some pretty great gospel, spiritual, religious, historical, local, national, international music that's appropriate for Sunday morning listeners. 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

We got a few clouds in the forecast for tonight. The winds from the west, 40 kilometers per hour, gusting to 60, becoming northwest 20, gusting to 40 this evening. Lows going down to 6 degrees, and there is a risk of frost overnight tonight. Tomorrow, mainly sunny day with highs of 15 degrees. Cloudy periods tomorrow night with a low of 10. Thursday, a mix of sun and clouds with 30% chance of showers, a high of 19. Friday, a mix of sun and clouds, a high of 18. Saturday, a mix of sun and clouds with 30% chance of a shower, a high of 13. And the long-range forecast for Sunday and Monday. Sunday, a mix of sun and clouds, a high of 12. And we're going to start a brand new week on Monday with a mix of sun and clouds and a high of 16 degrees. 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

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People walked right by her, they just didn't care. 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

0: 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That was me. It was me.
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captain, and engineers, and attendants, I would like to wish you a pleasant trip to the Apollo 11 mission. 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

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I'm the host, Greg Fenwick, and it airs Monday, Wednesday, and Friday at 7 p.m. Join me as we explore a varied mix of music from the 60s and 70s that shaped the sound of the 1970s. 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

When seasons change, the supernova flame in my heart fades away. It's hard to feel magic when surrounded by smoked mirrors, stage lights, and sound effects.

0: because my heart feels stuck at 30,000 feet, knowing full well that I have imposter syndrome below me. The feeling that leaves me stuck in a cocoon, not being able to flap these wings or being held down by chains. And I'm told that I'm black excellence, so I can't afford to second guess in the world that takes me for granted. I used to know what it means to spark a fire inside yourself. I now know what it means for my soul to become a welcome mass and my shoulders to carry mountains. Because the seasons will change regardless, but I need a breath of fresh air, something to refuel the term artist, to rekindle this flame. Because I know that the world keeps spinning, and this is so much more than an ode to teen angst. This is me learning to let go of this self-doubt so I can hopefully stay in it.
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We're into the second segment of Bluegrass Atlantic right now, and just opened with the Bluegrass Patriots with I Get Over You. And I remember seeing the Bluegrass Patriots up here at the Nova Scotia Bluegrass Festival back in the 90s. That's when it was held back in Airdoise the first time. And I picked up a CD by the Bluegrass Patriots at that time. I believe they've also been to Fox Mountain, too. We'll be hearing from the Bootleer Brothers from the eastern shores of Nova Scotia with Without Even Trying. And then we'll be hearing from Rustic Harmony of New Brunswick with Home. And also Ryan Dillman of Nova Scotia when he recorded Huckleberry Hornpipe. But first, let's hear from the Boys from Indiana with Atlanta is Burning.

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That was Adam Boros of North Carolina opening the segment of Bluegrass Atlantic with Tea for Texas. We'll be hearing from David Peterson with My Sweet Love Ain't Around, also the Stanley Brothers with Old Love Letters, and then we'll be also hearing from Benny Martin and with Kitty Wells singing Each Day. But first, let's hear from the Bluegrass Unit of Nova Scotia with I'm So Afraid of Losing You Again.

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We just opened this segment of Bluegrass Atlantic with Charlie Hanson of Nova Scotia with a song that Norm Bowser of Prince Edward Island wrote, Goodbye City Lights. Let's hear from the Spinney Brothers, and this time we'll go to Ontario, the singer-songwriter that Gordon Wright wrote with When You and I Were Young.

going to do it then and now, so we'll go back to Bill Monroe when he recorded Cry, Cry, Darling, and then we'll come up to present day when Audie Blaylock and Redline recorded the same song. And then we'll also be hearing from Jesse McReynolds and the Virginia Boys with I Won't Be Blue Anymore, and that'll be followed up by Del and Ronnie McCory with Michael Riley's Lily Hoskins.